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May 19th, Young Bushman and Scorpion Queen. May 26th, round 2 of the Face Off Battle, where one DJ will ultimately win £1,000. Wussy One versus Rastinian. Make sure that you are there because you are the judges. Masty Nightclub, 572 to 582 High Road, Wembley, HA02AA. 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
1: 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It can only be one. 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

man, the biggest and the baddest thing, man. 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

0: Bounce Radio. Yeah, man, the biggest and the baddest thing, man. I want to tell you, you know, not just in a Northwest, you know, or Southwest, you know, or even East, you know. Me, I'll tell you about the globe. 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Let me know, man.
1: This be the day that you change your life. 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
1: 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The Day Party they're all talking about. 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Echelon. The Day Party they're all talking about on the 12th of July. July.

Maxwell, Tony Meg 3, and Mass Studio. May 19th, Young Bushman and Scorpion Queen. 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Wussy One versus Rastinian. 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

0: 5th. So Ian Irie versus Tony Mo 3. With the final in December, the winner receives a massive £1,000.
1: Make sure you're there because you are the judges. 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

requested song by that young player, Bobby Vitino. This one's called Over and Over. And I'm sending this out to all the pretty ladies.

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Yeah. Ghetto pop. Yeah. Another beautiful collab. DTP.

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The day party they're all talking about. The big seven-star marquee soiree on the 12th of July. 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

Ray and Mass Studio. May 19th, Young Bushman and Scorpion Queen. May 26th, round two of the face-off battle, where one DJ will ultimately win £1,000. Wussy One versus Rastinian. Make sure that

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Radio. Yeah, man, the biggest and the baddest thing, man. I want to tell you, you know, not just in a Northwest, you know, or Southwest, you know, or even East, you know. Me, I tell you about the globe. You get to me, I say, yeah, man, a Chucky start talk to the world, man. Them for no, man.

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0: Devi Ranks, May 12th, Tony Med 3 and Mass Studio. May 19th, Young Bushman and Scorpion Queen. May 26th, round 2 of the Face Off Battle, where one DJ will ultimately win £1,000. Wussy One versus Rastinian. 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

Yo, bro, where you from? What? You're not from the borough. You're not from the area. 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

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Echelon. The day party they're all talking about. 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

0: 5th, Sir Ian Irie versus Tony Mo 3. With the final in December, the winner receives a massive £1,000. Make sure you're there because you are the judges. It's winner takes all.
1: Are you ready?
0: Who will be

May 12th, Tony Med 3 and Mass Studio. May 19th, Young Bushman and Scorpion Queen. May 26th, round 2 of the Face Off Battle, where one DJ will ultimately win £1,000. Wussy One versus Rastinian. Make sure that you are there because you are the judges. Masty Nightclub, 572 to 582 High Road.

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Play that music. Good morning to you. Welcome to another Mellow Morning Snooze right here, Cruise Radio. How are you doing? It's Mr. C. You're good? Of course you're good. You're listening to Cruise Radio.

Okay, so Monica says, please, Mr. C, I haven't heard this for such a long time. Touch it back now. Here you go, Mon. Wanna say happy birthday to you as well, Monica. I know you're gonna turn it up this weekend, darling. Also, happy birthday to your sister as well, twin.

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And because of this, us gentlemen, our approaches have got to be of the excellent kind of chirps. Now, some of our brethren may watch us as we approach you and think to ourselves, you have high hopes.

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So turn to one inspector. One to three, I do believe, Peter Francis. Three to six, DJ OP. Six to eight, Kelvin Anthony. And 8 until 11 p.m. right here, Cruise Radio, DJ Colonel. That's your lineup for this evening, this afternoon, this morning. Stay locked in. Whatever your musical purpose.

Xavier Omar. I love this one. It's called Protect.

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It's not your job to make her happy. 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

Debbie Ranks, May 12th, Tony Meg 3 and Mass Studio, May 19th, Young Bushman and Scorpion Queen, May 25th, round 2 of the Face-Off Battle, where one DJ will ultimately win 1,000.

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take time party around here and get them people here up, because you know that sitting here set, you know. You know what I mean? And they are going to hold our vibes. So always on. How we look here now? How we look here now? But let me take time play some tune around here. 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You see that

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3: What is the phone at, Inspector? Nothing normal about it.
4: And the shady of the guns, all this is some called Inspector Sam. He's been killing all your song as he heard the champion goes. Here's no sound to come in tensions, if a sound come there's some flip. Here's no sound to challenge Inspector Sam with those big irons on the zip. Big irons on your zip. Yeah, yeah, Mr. Litter, forever sparks, you don't do. That big bad sound, you don't do. You don't laugh with them.
5: Exclusive, I know Mr. Elusive. I don't want to inspect up on them case. You watch, I know. Yeah, Robin and Darcy. Because it.

0: as you can probably tell, the show has already begun.
1: Do you think it's long enough?
2: Just about. I mean, another minute wouldn't do any harm. How about your Madonna song?
1: Oh, no, no. No one wants to hear that.

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1: Do you think it's long enough?
2: Just about. I mean, another minute wouldn't do any harm. How about your Madonna song?
1: Oh, no, no. No one wants to hear that.

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1: Oh, it was great.
0: Well, it was pretty good.
1: Well, it wasn't bad.
0: Well, there were parts of it that weren't very good,
1: though. It could have been a lot better.
0: I didn't really like it.
1: It was pretty terrible.
0: It was bad.
1: It was awful.
0: It was terrible.
1: Get him away.
0: Hey, boo.
1: Boo.
2: I told you. What did I tell you? Didn't I tell you? Because I told you. Mm-hmm. And when did I tell you? A long time ago. And what did I say will happen when I told you? Exactly.

yeah. First and foremost, gotta thank Mr. C for the early bubbling, the early breakfast show. Keeping it nice and early.

Late Brit for sure. Yeah. Gotta bless up everyone. Locked on the mix cloud. You're over there. Blessed morning to you. Miserable outside. Oh, God. Unless Margaret's gonna tell me different.

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Echelon. The day party they're all talking about. 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

0: Sir Ian Irie versus Tony Mo 3. With the final in December, the winner receives a massive £1,000.
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7: Mama take time party, Ronnie.

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Anyway. As I said, we're only here till midday today. DJ Mouse, after all, it is Tuesday from midday, old school Tuesday.

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2: 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How about your Madonna song?
1: Oh, no, no. 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

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It turns out that the early reports were wrong. All wrong. 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I guess the only thing we can do is play you a song.

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1: This DJ is busting tunes through your speakers.
2: Hey. Yo, this is the one and only
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2: Hey. Yo, this is the one and only
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And I see the other dance, all this the song called Inspector Sam. He's been killing all the song as the champion goes. There's no sound to come and tense us, if a sound come, there's no flip. There's no sound to challenge Inspector Sam with those big irons on the zip. 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Yeah, yeah, we saw the top five sparks, you don't know. 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

0: May 12th, Tony Med 3 and Mass Studio. May 19th, Young Bushman and Scorpion Queen. May 26th, round 2 of the face-off battle, where one DJ will ultimately win £1,000. Wussy One versus Rastinian. 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
3: Let me tell you this, man. 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Yeah, man, me tell you, man, the real thing. You get what me as a Chucky Sire represent for him straight, you know. Yeah, man, me tell them, man, them for no man. No say nothing, man. 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

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You know what time it is. 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Welcome aboard. You know how we do round here. 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
2: Once again, good afternoon and welcome to Old School Tuesdays. I'm your host, DJ Mouse, in the building. How you doing? You're good. Today, you know where we're going. I'm going to play some tunes today that I haven't played in a little while still. So big up all those that's tuned in and locked on right now. You know what time it is. Remember, tell a friend to tell their friends to tell their family. Sharing is caring and we care deeply. I want to big up all the silent listeners that's just tuned in and locked on. How you doing? You're good. Welcome aboard. Big up all those in the chat room keeping me company this afternoon. As per usual, how you doing? You're good. We're going to continue with the vibes this afternoon for you. We are bringing the sunshine straight through your speakers. So we're going to continue playing some old school classes. Going to try and get you all to sing along with certain tunes this afternoon. Okay? So get your vocal chords in order. Is that right? Vocal chords? Yep. Vocal chords in order. And we're all singing out this afternoon. We're going to be playing some tunes, some classics that should jog your memory. You might not have heard them for a little while. So that's what we are doing this afternoon. Big up all those in the capital right now at work. Remember, at the top of the hour, you know what we do. But more about that later. We're going to continue playing some old school classics just for you this afternoon. For you to sing along to. Okay? So we're going to start off, well, we're going to continue with a tune that sounds like this.
3: Let me tell you this, man. Anytime I day in London town, man, I have to in tune to the great DJ Mouse, you know. Yeah, man, I tell you, man, the real thing. You get what me as a Chucky Sire represent for him straight, you know. Yeah, man, I tell them, man, them for no, man. No say nothing, man.

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1: 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Sharing is caring and we care deeply. Anyway, we're going to continue playing some tunes to get you all singing along this afternoon, okay? Because we are bringing the sunshine straight through your speakers. 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

0: 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Come on, who was singing out to that one? Who was singing out to that one? Sorry, I had it turned down. Big up all those that's just tuned in and locked on. Big up all those that's waiting for the top of the hour. You know what we do at the top of the hour? 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You will not find this anywhere else. So make sure you tune in and log on for that one right there. We're going to continue play some old school tunes that I haven't played in a little while still. Get you all singing out this afternoon, you know what I mean? We are bringing the sunshine straight through your speakers with tunes that sound like this.
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0: All the real connoisseurs. 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I bet you do. Go on, let's do it. Let's do it.

0: all tongue tied this afternoon. 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
0: 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So make sure you get your beverages ready. All those that are driving around the capital, remember, you could just pull over if you want, or you could just keep on driving, turn up the music. All those that are at work, remember, CEO bosses, remember to shut that door. Tell them you'll be back in half an hour minimum. Make sure you have your beverages ready. All those that are at work, remember, signal your CEO boss or whoever it is. Tell them that you will be outside having your coffee break, so you're locked in right here. 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Come on, sometimes I get, you know. Anyway, we're going to continue playing tunes that's going to jog your memory this afternoon, okay? So remember, we are bringing the sunshine straight through your speakers. We are getting you singing along this afternoon, right here at Cruise Radio. Don't let it go to your head. Now, come on.

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The Day Party they're all talking about on the 12th of July.

0: and Irie versus Tony Mo 3.
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0: Who?

Debbie Ranks, May 12th, Tony Meg 3 and Mass Studio. May 19th, Young Bushman and Scorpion Queen. May 26th, round 2 of the Face Off Battle, where one DJ will ultimately win £1,000. Wussy One versus Rastinian. Make sure that you are there because you are the judges. Masty Nightclub, 572 to 582 High Road, Wembley, HA02AA. 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
1: Let me tell you this, man. Anytime I'm in London town, man, you have to inch on to the great DJ Mouse. Yeah, man, I tell you, man, the real thing. You get what me as a Chucky Star represent for him straight, you know. Yeah, man, I tell them, man, them should know, man. 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
1: So we have just over 15 minutes to go before I'm out the door. Remember, you can catch me back here each and every Tuesdays between the hours of 12 and 2, playing the best in old school everything. Okay? So remember, spread the word, tell a friend to tell their friends to tell their family. Sharing is caring, and we care deeply. As I said, well, it's under 15 minutes to go now. Remember, spread the word, as I just said as well, because we are bringing the sunshine straight through your speakers. So with that being said, we haven't got that much time left to go. So with that being said, thank you to all those that was tuned in and locked on this week. Blessings going out to all of you. Thank you very much for tuning in and logging on this week for Old School Tuesdays. Remember, tell everybody about this show, okay? Yeah, to all the silent listeners, big up yourself. Thank you for tuning in and listening. And remember, whatever you are doing today, make sure you stay safe and stay blessed. But have fun doing whatever you're doing. And all those that was tuned in and locked on in the chat room with me, blessings going out to you. Make sure whatever you are doing today, make you stay safe, you stay blessed. But whatever you are doing, make sure you have fun doing that also. Okay, so remember, you can catch me back here next week, same time, same place, between the hours of 12 and 2, playing the best in old school everything. Okay, so I will see you all. Oh, make sure you tune in next week, and I'll see you then, okay? Take care.
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house. 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

Heavy Ranks, May 12th, Tony Med 3 and Mass Studio, May 19th, Young Bushman and Scorpion Queen, May 26th, Round 2 of the Face-Off Battle, where one DJ will ultimately win £1,000. Wussy One versus Rastinian. Make sure that you are there because you are the judges. Masty Nightclub, 572 to 582, High Road, Wembley,

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0: 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Get yourself a drink. You could be working. If you're working, headphones turned up loud.
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Like I said before, I'll be entertaining you for the next 3 hours. Made that 2 hours and 45 minutes. If you've never caught the name, my name is Touch T. I'm going to be playing some

Okay, let's chill. Scott, come in. 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

and Mass Studio, May 19th. Young Bushman and Scorpion Queen, May 26th. Round 2 of the face-off battle, where one DJ will ultimately win £1,000. Wussy One versus Rastinian. Make sure that you are there because you are the judges. Masty Nightclub, 572 to 582 High Road, Wembley, HA02AA. 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

0: 25th, Sir Ian Irie versus Tony Mo 3, with the final in December. 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

0: I'm here.
1: Gotta say good afternoon to you. What a nice afternoon already, eh? What a great afternoon. I'm here. Right, where should we start? Let's save the big ups for a second. Let's say thank you to you listeners, our loyal, trusted listeners. Yay! Hold that for yourselves. That was a nice song. That was Bobby Washington, My Father Wears the Crown. Absolutely great song. Promotional material. Good afternoon, everybody. How are you doing? I'm here, man. DJ Opie Hala family in the building. Drive time. You know, I love it, man. Love it. Got loads of brand new stuff for you. We got the old usual old school dancehall sing along later. We got some soca. One and two afros. We got some soca from St. Lucian's as well, to be specific. Later, we got some of that new dancehall stuff for you. Don't forget the last half hour, party half hour. We don't know how we're going. They've left that book open. There's Opie, do what you like. When I'm not prepared, they give me that half hour chance. Not like when you're at work, your boss says, do your best. On the day that you're not expecting nothing apart from just a slide through neatly. All right, let me play something courtesy of Jay Chosen. Tracks entitled Childish. Ready edit version for you.

Right, ready. Ready now. Gotta big up our team, man. Come on, the Thursday family. Stand up. Chest out. Breathe. In the nose, out the mouth. Not too fast, you might get dizzy. Age kicking in. I didn't ever say that. Mr. C, blessings and a good afternoon goes out to you, sir. Always kicking off our Thursdays brilliantly. We love it. Gotta say good afternoon goes out to the Governor General. We call him Inspector. 10 a.m. up until 1 p.m. We say thanks goes out to Mr. Peter Francis. Easy, Mr. Francis. Blessings to you, sir, from 1 p.m. down to 3 p.m. I'm here until 6 p.m. DJ OP, High Life Family, Royal Exclusive Drive Time promo show, Stroke House Party, the last half hour. 6 until the hour of 8. 2 solid hours. Mr. Kelvin Anthony will be gracing us in the building. It's going to be nice. Don't forget 8 until 11. I'll be on DJ Colonel. Easy Colonel. And to round off the night, Al Seaforth, Washington DC family steps in the building. 11 down to the hour of 1. That was nice. That was a voice of Jay Chosen. A nice promo. Lovely song that was. Chat was entitled Childish. Right, let me fire this one. The voice of Third Soul. I featured something from them last week. I'll feature it again shortly. But here's another one.

0: some more song. 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
0: Here's something courtesy of my girl Kitty Corbin, man. 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Chill. You know she sings many genres. Let's take a listen. I like the jazzy sound on this one. Love the jazzy sound on this one. One of those smoky nightclubs. 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

0: right to the end with Love Calls, Third Soul. 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

May 12th, Tony Med 3 and Mass Studio. May 19th, Young Bushman and Scorpion Queen. May 26th, round 2 of the face-off battle, where one DJ will ultimately win £1,000. Wussy One versus Rastinian. Make sure that you are there because you are the judges. Masty Nightclub, 572-582 High Road, Wembley, HA02AA. 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

Ready God 99 on the 99 rhythm. 99999. That's all you're waiting to hear now, isn't it? Carnival's round the corner. Carnival's round the corner. That was a nice one. 99. Squeeze that again for you next week. Sometime. Renegade, don't forget, it's called 99 on the 99 rhythms. Absolutely nice. Right, Oaks, let's play some more promo soccer volume. What's this one now? Soccer Goal 2023. Voice of Ricky T. Let's play this one. Chuck it down and push back.

0: Ruler 2023. That was a Ricky T. The track was entitled Pushback. I gave you Renegade. That was on the 9-9 rhythm track. Was entitled 9-9 radio edit version for you. In the background, Palance, great song, man, taking you back. That was absolute stomper in all the parties and especially in the weddings, man. They loved it. They loved it. Hey. Open the building until the hour of 6. Loving it. Let's play some nice reggae vocals for the crew locked in around the capital. It's all about High Life Family in the building on a Drive Time, world exclusive Drive Time promo show in the building.
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0: 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Yeah, man.
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0: his new album entitled Destiny. Out on the Siam download sites, available right now, guys. The whole album's nice. It's one of those albums you just put on, listen from start to end. You're only a little meds, if you like holding the meds to certain songs. Alba Rosie, the new album, simply entitled Destiny, the track entitled Viral. Absolutely brand new.
1: Everybody!
2: Brand new!
0: You know, it's a promo show. We got some more brand new stuff for y'all. Here's something courtesy of the Ariwa Studio, Ariwa Sound, featuring an artist goes by the name of Aija, something brand new entitled Tough Like Lion.

0: You and me, man. Just you and me. 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
1: Hello, London. This is Yaperanks, a.k.a. Sargetta.
2: And this is Redman UK. Infrared Man.
1: I say right now, we're just kicking it. Kicking it.

0: New album out, album Janelle Monáe, bad album, got some nice R&B songs on it. And I was going through the album and I said to myself, oh, what? I said, how are this? I said, hold on. I said, hold on.
1: DJ OP, you lock the world. Escalade Levi said that.
0: I heard this on the album. I said, hold on. Had it on playing, so when I got to about the sixth song, I said, the album's nice. Seventh song, I said, nice. When it got to this, I said, hold on, track 13, what is going on here? Nice R&B album, then she throws this in for a treat. Janelle Monáe, Only Have Eyes for Two.

sounding nice. Sounding real good. That's why I love the promo show. 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Nice. Jerem Monet. 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Totally surprised. Nice.

0: the album. Tracks entitled Only Have Eyes For Two. Clean version for you. So an R&B album, but it's a very nice R&B album. Surprised me with this song. Very, very surprising. Right, Oaks, let's play some more great music right here. Let's do this.
1: Oh, bigging up DJ OP. This is Grant Yasha. And anytime I'm in town, I'm a chill out. I listen to DJ OP scene. Grant Yasha says so. Look on me black skin. Well, all right.
0: Thank you, Mr. Granty Asher.

0: that track Viral that I featured for you. Also, Dre Island has got that album entitled High Times. Don't forget, it's got that track entitled High With You on that album. So make sure you get yourself a copy of that. It's available on all of those downloading sites as well. So make sure you get yourself a copy of that. Right, Opes, more songs, more music. Let's play some more songs.
1: AI Live.
0: Just a second. Hold on. Catch my breath.
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10: 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It's all about high life.
0: Right, I'm ready, guys.
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0: Ready. Let's play some more songs.
12: High life family. Some boy have your life on a gamble.
0: Let's play a nice promo for you. It's Friday featuring Chris Brown. Available from all those downloading stores, man. Track and title. Don't give it away. Relax. It's not happening. It might never happen. It might be too late.
13: Don't give it away. You know it's my time, who gon' make you feel this way?
0: Friday featuring Chris Brown. Got Summer Banton to feature for you. We got Beyonce to feature. We got Lou Tyler. We got something from Burna Boy. We got something.

Lady goes by the name of Summer Banton, straight out of the UK. One before that, Friday featuring Chris Brown. Chat was entitled Don't Give It Away. In the background, Miss Me. I like this one. Summer Banton. Our very own. From the UK, man. Gonna give her some props, man. Great voice. Nice song. Nice production. Drive Time. Hope you're in the building. Come on.

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Always pulls one out the hat. Drive Time OP in the building. Well, exclusive Drive Time promo show. In the house. 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

0: two solid hours. Mr. Wayne Anthony's in the building from 4 p.m. up until 6. The late drive, your night go ready. DJ Menace in the building from 6 until 8. That traffic drive home. You know them ones there. You know when you're in the traffic, just wanting some good music. Shouts go out to DJ Menace. DJ Harmony's in the building from the hour of 8 until the hour of 11 o'clock. And don't forget, Swaby finishes off the Friday night from 11 up until the hour of 1. What? I can't, Swaby. I cannot do it. I'm not even going to try doing it.
1: Why do you come?
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0: 25th, Sir Ian Irie versus Tony Mo 3. With the final in December, the winner receives a massive £1,000.
1: Make sure you're there because you are the judges. It's winner takes all.
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1: Who?

and Debbie Ranks. 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May 25th, round 2 of the face-off battle, where one DJ will ultimately win £1,000. Wussy One versus Rastinian. Make sure that you are there because you are the judges. Masty Nightclub, 572 to 582 High Road, Wembley, HA02AA. 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
1: Hello, London. This is Gaparanx, a.k.a. Sargetta.
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Jackie Taylor, Do You Mind? That's what happens when you don't put it in the right, correct place. Right, selector, let's play some more music.

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0: are pressure them hard. Them hard, them hard. Pressure them hard. Yo, this is Dr. X, represent for the iLife Family Entertainment, the real party machine, along with Big Mac, Prince Jamal, Jadon, Miss Money Penny, OP iLife. That's the iLife gang. Boom, bang.
1: Time is so flying, guys. Still to come, we got the arm. House party half hour, still got that to come. Little bit of dancehall for you up until then. Here's a remix for you.
2: I'm trying to get paid, take money, cash checks. You see the set, that's Lash, that's Dex. Yum.
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4: Yo, DJ,
1: Skepta alongside Wizkid. I like this one. It's the energy. It's the remix.

0: It's the Taliban, the voice of the one and only Mr. Byron Messiah. Before that, gave you some remixes on that. Gave you the Alkaline, the After All. Gave you the first one, that was the Skepta featuring Wizkid. Gave you that Busy Signal, the Stay So, that anthem, man. That tune is so massive. Turn it. Let's give you something else.
1: Hey, yo, this is the one and only Cruise.
0: Hey, it's something from 450 450. 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
1: 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Highlight family.
2: You know, it's that time of the show now. 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

0: Breathe, you can breathe. Have a little breather. Right, don't forget, straight after myself, Kelvin Anthony's in the building. DJ Colonel's in the house, 8 up until the hour of 11. 11 up until the hour of 1 is Mr. Al Seaforth. Live and direct, you know technology, all the way from Washington, D.C. Right, let's play some more great music. Oats, let's press a button over. Let's press the button over here. Yeah, should we do this one? Yeah, let's do this one.
1: What's good, family? It's your girl, Adina Howard, and you're listening to my DJ.

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1: Gave you two out of the arm at Remix Basket on that one there. We haven't heard this in a long time on the drive time. Travel behavior, if you are going on your holidays, taking a sneaky weekend away, big up yourself. Taking time off work, not telling the boss. That is travel behavior. 101 straight away.

0: o'clock. You stay right here. Colonel takes up the reins. 8 until 11. 11 up until 1 a.m. We have the voice of Mr. Al Seaforth live from Washington. You know we do around here on Cruise-Radio. OP, let's play some more music like this.
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2: 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The day party they're all talking about on the 12th of July.

May 12th, Tony Med 3 and Mass Studio. May 19th, Young Bushman and Scorpion Queen. May 26th, round 2 of the face-off battle, where one DJ will ultimately win £1,000. Wussy One versus Rastinian. Make sure that you are there because you are the judges. Masty Nightclub, 572 to 582 High Road.

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hope you guys had a good day today. I had a good day. It was a good day today. It was a good day. Nothing too strenuous in the office today. It was nice and easy. Back in the studio today to doing what we do best on a Tuesday evening. Nothing more again, nothing less. Strictly old school. Let's go ahead and have some of this.

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M2Me. Yeah. Tuesday evening, we're not snoozing, we're just playing.

0: Hi, this is Heather from the Cool Notes, and I love listening to the twins on Back in the Day Tuesday.
1: Thanks, Ev. Let's have a classic show tonight. Old School Tuesday, the twins are back in the building. You know what time it is.

0: give you guys some more schooling. Some more schooling, some old schooling this evening. As that one goes, let's give you another old school classic from the sounds of the 52 or 52nd Street. As someone is for me. As someone this for me. You remember this one? Do you remember this one?
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0: 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That's something else for me. 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

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The day party they're all talking about. The big seven-star marquee soiree on the 12th of July. 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The day party they're all talking about on the 12th of July. July.

0: 25th, Sir Ian Irie versus Tony Mo 3, with the final in December. The winner receives a massive £1,000. Make sure you're there because you are the judges. It's winner takes all.
1: Are you ready? Who?

May 12th, Tony Med 3 and Mass Studio. May 19th, Young Bushman and Scorpion Queen. May 25th, round 2 of the Face Off Battle, where one DJ will ultimately win £1,000. Wussy One versus Rastinian. Make sure that you are there because you are the judges. Masty Nightclub, 572 to 582 High Road, Wembley, HA02AA. 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

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Let's give you another one. 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

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Welcome, welcome. 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Let's continue the good old jam of 90s music. 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

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What a voice. 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

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Echelon. 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

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May 19th, Young Bushman and Scorpion Queen. May 25th, round 2 of the Face Off Battle, where one DJ will ultimately win £1,000. Wussy One versus Rastinian. Make sure that you are there because you are the judges. Masty Nightclub, 572 to 582 High Road, Wembley, HA02AA. 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

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Wussy One versus Ras Simeon. 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
3: I knew God was with me. 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My prayer was I asked God to not to let the devil kill me out here while I was in the streets before I could get back. But I said, if you give me one more chance at life and music, I promise you, I'm going to shout you out, and I'm going to testify, and we're going to have a little church up in there.

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May 19, Young Bushman and Scorpion Queen. May 26, round 2 of the face-off battle, where one DJ will ultimately win £1,000. Wussy One versus Ras Simeon. Make sure that you are there because you are the judges. Masty Nightclub, 572 to 582 High Road, Wembley.

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0: Sir Ian Irie versus Tony Mo 3. With the final in December, the winner receives a massive £1,000. Make sure you're there because you are the judges. It's winner takes all.
1: Are you ready?
0: Who?

Debbie Ranks, May 12th, Tony Med 3 and Mass Studio. May 19th, Young Bushman and Scorpion Queen. May 25th, round 2 of the Face Off Battle, where one DJ will ultimately win £1,000. Wussy One versus Rastinian. Make sure that you are there because you are the judges. Masty Nightclub, 572 to 582 High Road, Wembley, HA02AA. 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

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May 19th, Young Bushman and Scorpion Queen. May 26th, round 2 of the face-off battle, where one DJ will ultimately win £1,000. Wussy One versus Rastinian. Make sure that you are there because you are the judges. Masty Nightclub, 572 to 582 High Road, Wembley.

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July.